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Columbia's Rock. It's Fox 102.3. We got news outside the box coming up after Electric Light Orchestra, where we're going to be talking about a Good Samaritan in South Carolina making national news. Do you believe in karma or a premonition? Sure as hell he did, and it paid off. I'll tell you about it coming up in News Outside the Box.

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3: So do you ever try to be a good Samaritan? Do you believe in karma or maybe, you know, maybe a premonition or something of that nature? Because this South Carolina man is making national news because he returned a lost winning lottery ticket to the rightful owner. And 2 months later, he hit the jackpot himself. The man who opted to remain anonymous found a winning pick, or a winning pick three ticket valued at $500 on the floor of a Murphy's gas station in front of a Myrtle Beach Walmart in February. He told the manager to notify him if anyone returned looking for the ticket, and he kept his word. And then he ultimately returned the ticket to the owner that turned up. The man said he knew it was destined to be, that he one day would hit the jackpot after performing a very simple act of kindness. Yeah, this dude just had a premonition that, you know, I believe in good karma and good things come around. His premonition later came true on April 25th. The man purchased a Palmetto Cash 5 ticket. That's right, a Palmetto Cash 5 ticket with all five winning numbers, securing him a whopping $586,000 jackpot. Damn. $500,000. More than $500,000. The man only had a 1 in 858,668 chance of winning. And he won. He says he plans to use his newfound riches to help others.

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After Dave and Chuck, you got Devin, the Weekend Warrior. 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Lil Skinner, Guns N' Roses, Tom Petty. 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And it's all powered by the Ice House Amphitheater on Main Street in Lexington.

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We got the 9 o'clock nightcap coming your way. 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

mention some AC/DC for this Monday edition of the 9 o'clock Nightcap. On the other hand, Heather, she's in Lexington. She wanted some Bush. She's hanging out with the girlfriends, she said. I thought Ladies Night is Wednesday night. Like Wind Down Wednesday. Has it moved to Mondays? Please tell me it hasn't been moved to Mondays. Don't ruin my summer like this.

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Columbia's number one for classic rock is this big old Harry Fox, 102.3. Doug in West Columbia asking for some Billy Idol. All right, it's Columbia's Rock with the 9 o'clock nightcap.

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1: David Hasselhoff, he's not doing good. The 73-year-old former Baywatch star appeared frail and thin as he was photographed leaving his physical therapy appointment in Los Angeles.
2: Oh, nice.
3: I wouldn't recognize him.
4: I don't know. He's always been old to me, though. He's one of those guys.
5: To me, he was the Knight Rider, right? So you don't have any, like, Knight Rider memories of him.
4: No.
5: You know, like, it is.
1: Too young for that.
3: Yeah.
1: Baywatch was a big part of our upbringing, if you know what I'm saying.
5: Uh-huh.
4: Yeah.
1: A magical jerk-off time.
5: Yeah.
1: We touched ourselves to Baywatch.
5: Wow, I think he got that. I apologize for him. He doesn't, he just has to say
6: he's looking at me like he didn't know what I was talking about.
5: No, he just
6: was like,
5: no, he was like, oh God, he's talking to me about masturbating. Yeah. When that's that look, it's like, God, a man is telling me about his masturbation.
3: And then he doesn't stop. He just keeps giving me more.
5: He's like, we used our hands on our penises.
3: No, I think he's got it.
4: You jerked it to David Hasselhoff. I got it.
5: All right.
4: Got it. That's what I got from that.
5: I just wanted to make sure you got it.
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Chove, Blaze of Glory. That is for Lily. She's in Irmo. Got a lot of people checking in tonight from Irmo. It's like Irmo's just loving us tonight. Tony's also in Irmo. That's what I'm talking about. Irmo representing tonight. He wanted a little Pink Floyd. It's money. Now, you know, we're not giving away money right now, but we're giving away something that costs a lot of money. Tickets to Metallica in Las Vegas at the Sphere, nonetheless. Get those keywords tomorrow morning. First one drops at 8 a.m.

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smell that. Those are Metallica tickets, and they're going to be yours tomorrow. 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

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Depeche Mode Experience is coming to the Senate. 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They're with there. I mean, if you want to win them, I'm just saying. It's going to be an awesome show. They're there. No one's going to twist your arm, but I'm just saying they're there at 5.

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1: David Hasselhoff, he's not doing good. The 73-year-old former Baywatch star appeared frail and thin as he was photographed leaving his physical therapy appointment in Los Angeles.
2: Oh, nice. I wouldn't recognize him.
3: I don't know. He's always been old to me, though. He's one of those guys.
4: To me, he was the Knight Rider, right? So you don't have any, like, Knight Rider memories of him.
3: No.
4: You know, like, it is.
1: Too young for that.
2: Yeah.
1: Baywatch was a big part of our upbringing, if you know what I'm saying.
4: Uh-huh.
3: Yeah.
1: A magical jerk-off time.
4: Yeah.
1: We touched ourselves to Baywatch.
4: Wow, I think he got that. I apologize for him. He doesn't, he just has to say
5: he's looking at me like he didn't know what I was talking about.
4: No, he was like, oh God, he's talking to me about masturbating. Yeah. When that's that look, it's like, God, a man is telling me about his masturbation.
2: And then he doesn't stop. He just keeps giving
4: he's like,
2: more,
4: we're jerking
2: more,
4: it.
2: More,
4: we used our hands on our penises.
2: No, I think he's got it.
3: You jerked it to David Hasselhoff. I got it.
2: You
3: all right.
2: Got
3: that's what I got from that.
4: I wanted to make sure you got it.
0: Catch Dave and Chuck the Freak live tomorrow starting at 6.
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We're the home of Dave and Chuck. Then your boy Devin comes in. He's our weekend warrior subbing in for Brady as he's moved into Amy's spot because she's out on maternity leave still. When is she coming back already? I get it. She's expanding the Fox family, but Amy, we miss you. Come back. Van Halen now. 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
0: Oh, Sin City, Las Vegas. 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Oh, you don't want to buy those tickets. You want to win those tickets. 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

Mondays suck. 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But the good thing is, this Monday is almost over, and even better, we're going commercial-free. 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

talking Dave and Chuck. The Freak, it's the best way to wake up in Colombia. It is a man show. It's an adult show. Honestly, it's the best show in Colombia. And you can only get it from this big old hairy Fox 102.3.

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It's Fox 102.3. That's it for the Ryan Knight Show. I guess you can turn it back down. No, leave it on. Leave it loud. You got Steve Miller Band, and then we got some lit. Maybe we'll squeeze in some Guns N' Roses as

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1: David Hasselhoff, he's not doing good. The 73-year-old former Baywatch star appeared frail and thin as he was photographed leaving his physical therapy appointment in Los Angeles.
2: Oh, nice.
3: I wouldn't recognize him.
4: I don't know. He's always been old to me, though. He's one of those guys.
5: To me, he was the Knight Rider, right? So you don't have any, like, Knight Rider memories of him.
4: No.
5: You know, like, it is.
1: Too young for that.
3: Yeah.
1: Baywatch was a big part of our upbringing, if you know what I'm saying.
5: Uh-huh.
4: Yeah.
1: A magical jerk-off time.
5: Yeah.
1: We touched ourselves to Baywatch.
5: Wow, I think he got that. I apologize for him. He doesn't, he just has to say
6: he's looking at me like he didn't know what I was talking about.
5: No, he just No, he was like, oh God, he's talking to me about masturbating. Yeah. When that's that look, it's like, God, a man is telling me about his masturbation.
3: And then he doesn't stop. He just keeps giving
5: he's like,
3: more
5: we're
3: jerking more
5: it.
3: More
5: we used our hands on our penises.
3: No, I think he's got it.
4: You jerked it to David Hasselhoff. I got it.
3: You
4: all right.
3: Got it.
4: That's what I got for that.
5: I wanted to make sure you got it.
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8: When you finally find your thing, you want the whole world to know about that thing. 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So people can see your thing, feel your thing, love your thing. The next thing you know, it's a thing. 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
1: David Hasselhoff, he's not doing good. The 73-year-old former Baywatch star appeared frail and thin as he was photographed leaving his physical therapy appointment in Los Angeles.
2: Oh, nice.
3: I wouldn't recognize him.
4: I don't know. He's always been old to me, though. He's one of those guys.
5: To me, he was the Knight Rider, right? So you don't have any, like, Knight Rider memories of him.
4: No.
5: You know, like, it is.
1: Too young for that.
3: Yeah.
1: Baywatch was a big part of our upbringing, if you know what I'm saying.
5: Uh-huh.
4: Yeah.
1: A magical jerk-off time.
5: Yeah.
1: We touched ourselves to Baywatch.
5: Wow, I think he got that. I apologize for him. He doesn't, he just has to say
6: he's looking at me like he didn't know what I was talking about.
5: He just No, he was like, oh God, he's talking to me about masturbating. Yeah. When that's that look, it's like, God, a man is telling me about his masturbation.
3: And then he doesn't stop. He just keeps giving
5: he's like,
3: more
5: we're jerking
3: and more
5: it.
3: And
5: we used our hands on our penises.
3: No, I think he's got it.
4: He jerked it to David Hasselhoff. I got it. All right.
5: Yes,
4: that's what I got from
5: just
4: that.
5: I wanted to make sure you got it.
0: Catch Dave and Chuck the Freak live tomorrow starting at 6.
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0: and a good day to you on this 19th of May. It is Dave and Chuck the Freak here with you. Trying to get this day
1: over?
0: Rolling. I was going to say rolling. You could say over. Sure. Yep.
2: Just getting started.
0: Okay, we're going to start with an edition of cute or creepy.
3: Okay.
0: Cute or creepy, you decide. We tend to crap on a lot of cute news stories.
2: Yeah.
3: Sure.
0: We see through them. Or we see things that we shouldn't see.
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0: We should just look at the nice surface of the story.

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0: 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Come on.
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11: Hello there. How's it going? It is the 19th of May. I realized when I went to the bathroom there that a little more sun yesterday than I...
12: Yeah, I noticed that. I was like, oh, he must have been out sunbathing.
11: I was not sunbathing.
12: Yeah.
11: I was swimming.
12: Oh.
11: Excited to be in the pool after what seems like a long, long time.
13: Oh, very long time.
11: But, yeah, looks like I got a little more than expected on the face there. So if I look a little red on the old YouTube stream...
12: Yeah.
11: It's not my blood pressure. It is the sun.
12: Right.
11: Just so you know. Don't worry. Coming up, we've got some celebrity dirt and sports news to get to next. Do all of Brad Pitt's kids hate him? Who is Hollywood's new power quad? And why is Shakira shaking her hips even harder today? That's all coming up in just a moment. First, though, in sports, the Cubs' Pete Crow Armstrong had a crude interaction with some fans and is apologizing for that today.
12: Hmm.
11: After getting into a vulgar exchange with a fan where he told her, "You can suck my effing D, bitch."
12: Wow. Wow.
11: During a 9-8 loss to the White Sox.
12: Oh, you do want to say that to White Sox fans. You do.
11: No. You can suck my effing D.
12: Yeah, I mean, I get that, though.
13: That changed everything.
12: It really did. I'm like, oh.
13: Part of the story came into play.
12: That's fine.
11: He admits he took it a bit too far. I can't let you listen to this because obviously that's what he says.
12: All right.
11: But just let you see how it took place here. That's where he said it right there.
12: That's nice.
11: He walked away. He said, "I regret my choice of words the most and who that affects in my life directly and indirectly. I don't think that any of the women in my life would ever think that I would use those kind of words regularly, especially referring to them. So I'm just bummed out by the word choice and that a bunch of little kids may have heard that or will hear that on social media.
14: My favorite. He's my favorite player.
11: He's gained a whole new bunch
15: of fans. Yeah, you don't think they've heard this?
12: Oh, my God, yeah.
13: Oh, yeah, they've heard it.
12: Yeah,
13: they have.
11: He says, "I'm intense on the field, and at a moment like that, I think I just let it get away from me."
12: He
11: but again, poor word choice.
12: He became like a whole bunch of kids' favorite players.
4: You can see that. That lady was giving it to him, though.
13: She was.
12: Oh, for sure. It's so insane. That's what's crazy about sports. But
13: the heckling.
12: Yeah.
4: Oh, with her great Southside accent.
12: Mm-hmm. Oh, yeah. Yeah. I'd love to hear it.
11: I know, especially what she's saying after.
12: Yeah.
13: She's if you were off. A baseball player, Dave, this would be you.
12: Oh, my God.
11: I'd have
12: yeah.
11: every day. I'd be like, once again, I apologize for calling that lady
13: every
11: a
13: day.
11: Real filthy whore.
12: Yeah.
11: It just got away from me. I mean, she is a filthy whore, but I yeah. should have said it out loud. I get that. That stinky bitch.
13: You cannot control
11: yourself. I apologize to her.
12: You'd be as famous as John Rocker, but

0: Priscilla.
1: Was, I don't know if I watched Elvis.
2: Oh, he did?
3: So we're thinking of the other one. We're thinking of the other Elvis movie.
2: Oh, okay.
1: Oh, yeah, yeah, yeah. Whatever the one with.
0: Hunk.
3: Is it just
2: Celebrity Dirt
3: Elvis?
2: Is one of the most confusing segments that
1: well,
2: we do.
1: Because it's just why,
2: I can't.
1: You know, I mean,
2: like,
1: honestly,
2: who's who? What,
1: at some
2: what?
1: Point, we need to just stop.
2: I know, because we don't know
1: anyone. No.
2: No, we don't know anything.
1: If we don't know anyone, highlighting that we're old seems like the dumbest idea.
3: Well, that's
1: of
3: why
1: all
3: Ryan's
1: time.
3: Here.
2: Ryan doesn't know.
0: Screwed that one up for
2: he
0: you.
2: He screwed the whole thing up. He
1: Ryan
2: doesn't know what's
1: doesn't
2: going on.
1: No, he thought it was Benson Boone. And you thought it was Brandon Boone. So that ain't good. Whatever. I mean, at some point, we might as well just talk sports, which we also don't know anything
2: about. Yeah, I don't know much about that either.
3: Whatever. I don't care.
0: Well, good for him.
2: Yeah, good for him.
1: Yeah, good for
0: I would date
1: of
0: one of those, too.
1: Of course.
3: Here's someone we all know, and we all love to watch her move. You can't listen to her, but I just brought this up so we could look at her.
1: Oh, okay. Yeah, no, that's good.
3: Dance during the story. Shakira is shaking that ass even harder today.
1: That's good. You got to keep working.
3: She's been acquitted of tax fraud by the Spanish High Court, which means she is going to get a boatload of money back.
1: Oh, damn.
3: That ass shake was a $70 million ass shake right there.
1: Holy crap. Yeah, she was in a little bit of hot water there.
3: Yeah, Shakira has been fighting this battle for 8 years since the Spanish government decided that she owed taxes for the year 2011. Ultimately, they were unable to prove that she spent 183 days in Spain that year, the minimum amount required for residents to pay personal income tax. According to Shakira's rep, Spain now has to return over $70 million that she was fined in 2021.
1: That's amazing.
3: Shakira dedicated her victory to, quote, the thousands of ordinary citizens who are abused and crushed every day by a system that presumes guilt and forces them to prove their innocence at the cost of economic and emotional ruin.
1: Yeah, I mean, I think the normal people don't have the money to be able to fight it for 8 years. You know, I wonder how much that cost her to get the $70 million back. I wonder how much in lawyer fees.
3: Right, to be fighting it for that long.
1: You know, like how much that cost. Like so much. But it's $70 million, so you want some of that back.
3: It's very distracting to watch this.
1: Yeah, I didn't hear anything you said.
3: She spreads her legs like that and then shakes her boobs.
1: And I'm like, please move the cursor. Why do you got the...
0: You should see her character in Zootopia, too.
1: That's all we got now, huh?
3: I'm sorry.
0: That's what my life is, man. I've watched it 74 times.
1: Oh, my God.
3: Are you attracted to an animated character? Well, is that what you're saying?
0: Gazelle?
1: It's drawn nicely.
0: People who say you can't think characters are like cartoon characters are hot.
2: Oh, here we go.
4: Uh-oh. You did tell the old ladies we're going to get into what turns them on.
1: Yeah, here we go. Let's see it.
0: Turning the floor into a zoo.
3: This is what you find attractive.
1: Yeah.
3: A hot gazelle.
1: The big
0: buck. In the world of cartoon characters, though, she's a catch.
1: Yeah. Nice top, even better bottom. You know,
0: song's a hit too.
3: All right, I'm gonna get away from the hot talk for a second. Now let's talk a bit about Amy Schumer's colon.
1: Holy cow,
4: man,
1: that's
4: gonna
1: a
4: strip
1: twist.
4: Your gears.
1: Oh my god, that's like just putting it right into park as you're driving.
4: Oh, geez,
1: I just blew both of my axles.
4: I think I'm asexual now.
1: Yeah, cheesy Pete.
3: Amy Schumer had a colonoscopy go wrong.
1: Why has she got to tell me about it?
3: That's what she does.
1: Oh, shut your pie hole.
3: She says she's not feeling very sexual these days because of a botched colonoscopy. She didn't really offer any more details than that, and I'm okay with that.
4: How do you botch it, though?
2: This is extremely rare, because this is going to make people afraid to go
3: get
2: their
3: colon. Yeah, don't be afraid. Let people in your colon.
1: Well, what? How do you even botch it?
2: I don't know.
1: Like, you just put a tube in your butt. It's not that hard.
2: She didn't give details?
3: She just said it did not go as planned. And she's not feeling sexy these days.
1: I wonder if she ate food before she wasn't supposed to. Like, she wasn't cleared out or something. I don't know. I don't know how it goes wrong. There's nothing in you.
3: Did she poop on everyone?
1: There's nothing in you.
3: No, you take that stuff. There is nothing in you.
2: A botched, though. That means something. Like, she have a bag now? That would make you not feel sexy.
1: Well, no.

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Good Tuesday morning. Devin here in the studio on a 90s day. We're not playing 90s music all day or anything. It's the weather's going to be 90 again, and early enough in the season where it's like, all right, it's going to be warm today. You know, given another month, we'll be like, oh, another day in the 90s. But anyhow, I got a two-hour commercial-free rock block coming up at 11:50, and then at 12, another chance for you to win tickets to see Metallica right now, Foreigner on the Fox.

0: unexpected charge from the United States. Now he's hung up. That's your residence. I wonder why he hung up. Is there supposed to be someone out there potentially ready to answer?
1: Pink Floyd fans need to head to London, where they're celebrating the Wish You Were Here album, which will be 51 this year. They're going to play that album from start to finish in 360 degrees spatial audio in a intimate listening room at the Polygon Portal in Soho. And they describe it as every guitar line, every breath, every shimmering synth pad moving all around you. This is Wish You Were Here as you've never heard it before. Those tickets again in London are on sale now.

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1 hour away from giving you another chance to win tickets to see Metallica in Las Vegas at that awesome venue called The Sphere. 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In the meantime, here's Metallica to get you pumped for the show.

I recently did some traveling, flew back into CAE, and yes, there's another new trend among us. Travelers lately are turning airport embarrassments into a group bonding ritual by forcing friends and family to wear ridiculous t-shirts during trips. I'm sure you've seen the videos. Ask me about my explosive diarrhea, or I poop my pants, or sexual things on shirts. Hilarious, though. Remember, those stay on the internet forever. Now at airports, TSA is going to check your bags and your friends will check

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102.3, Devin in the studio. On this day in 1965, Pete Townsend of The Who wrote that song, My Generation, on his 20th birthday. Carry on.

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102.3 Accounting Day, apparently today. Every day is a silly holiday. Not that accountants are silly. They have a very important job, often introverted, but do you know how to tell if an accountant is extroverted? He looks at your shoes while he's talking to you instead of his own. All right now. Andy's my accountant. Please don't mess up my taxes. I'm joking, man. I'm just joking with you.

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It's Fox 102.3. Devin Levin here in the studio with all kinds of time on my hands. And we DJ sit up here and often wonder things. If you ever wonder what's in our head, it's stuff like this. Isn't the word Q, Q-U-E-U-E, just one letter followed by four more silent letters?

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I am rocking you like a two-hour commercial-free rock block on Fox 102.3. We do that every weekday at 11:50 a.m. thanks to our friends at the Ice House Amphitheater in Lexington. They've got Landslide, a tribute to Fleetwood Mac this weekend. Pink Floyd Experience coming up here next weekend. 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

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Scientists have discovered a way to completely turn off the brain and all neural activity by using light pulses. No, they're not talking about your cell phone, but pretty close.

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We got a big old sign up here that says 2 hours of commercial-free rock, and that happens every weekday at 11:50 a.m. and again at 3:50 p.m. So that's 4 hours in a day right here with no commercials. Thanks to our sponsor, Ice House Amphitheater. 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

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I would go to Doko Station Pub and Eatery today. They are in Blythewood, if you're in that area. And I first had them, and I had the brisket sandwich, and I was like, this is why people post pictures of their food at lunch, right here. This, it was so good. Doko Station Pub and Eatery is my choice of the day. So if you're out that way, check them out.

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Of course, to stay healthy, you need to eat healthy and exercise. But a new study says that people who often visit museums, attend concerts, dance, paint, or take part in other art activities may age more slowly at a biological level. So there you go. Get out to a show. We've got some tickets up for grabs at fox1023.com.

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Kevin here in the studio. We're doing this two-hour commercial-free rock block thing thanks to our friends at the Ice House Amphitheater in Lexington. I was thinking my favorite event there before I said a band, but now I'm thinking actually events. And I forgot the name of it. I think it was like Beer Fest, or it was something to do with beer. And they had lots of it and lots of different vendors with beer and more beer. And it was great. They need to do that again, but I'll have to check the calendar with you at icehouseamphitheater.com, see if that's coming up soon.

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1: David Hasselhoff, he's not doing good. The 73-year-old former Baywatch star appeared frail and thin as he was photographed leaving his physical therapy appointment in Los Angeles.
2: Oh, nice.
3: I wouldn't recognize him.
4: I don't know. He's always been old to me, though. He's one of those guys.
5: To me, he was the Knight Rider, right? So you don't have any, like, Knight Rider memories of him.
4: No.
5: You know, like, it is.
1: Too young for that.
3: Yeah.
1: Baywatch was a big part of our upbringing, if you know what I'm saying.
5: Uh-huh.
4: Yeah.
1: A magical jerk-off time.
5: Yeah.
1: We touched ourselves to Baywatch.
5: Wow, I think he got that. I apologize for him. He doesn't, he just has to say
6: he's looking at me like he didn't know what I was talking about.
5: He just
4: got it.
5: No, he was like, oh God, he's talking to me about masturbating. Yeah. When that's that look, it's like, God, a man is telling me about his masturbation.
3: And then he doesn't stop. He just keeps giving me more.
5: He's like,
3: more,
5: we're
3: drunk
5: it. We used our hands on our penises.
3: No, I think he's got it.
4: You jerked it to David Hasselhoff. I got it. All right.
5: Yes,
4: that's what I got from that.
5: I just wanted to make sure you got it.
0: Catch Dave and Chuck the Freak live tomorrow starting at 6.
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Devin here in the studio. Released in 1975, Wish You Were Here was a huge hit for Pink Floyd, reaching number one in both the U.S. and U.K. and ended up selling 20 million copies.

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Devin in the studio. Happy birthday to Cher tomorrow. She's going to turn 80. Well, at least 45% of her will.

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I am Devin, and I am done for the day. I'll leave you with this. If anyone starts a sentence with, "I just find it funny how," there's a 99.9% chance that they did not find it funny. Y'all take care. We'll do it again tomorrow after Dave and Chuck the Freak here on Fox 102.3.

0: 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Well, they don't do that. 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

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I got a vent. It friggin' pisses me off to no end. These Southern women who work at this radio station, who come in and day out and bring their delicious food, knowing damn well I'm going to eat it and have seconds and thirds. They know I'm going to get fat. They don't care. They're just walking around life being all charming with their sexy little Southern accents and their delicious home cooking that a single guy like me just gobbles up. So rude.

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You got Fox 102.3, Columbia's Class Rock. People are now changing the way they shop at grocery stores. It's interesting. AI ticking a lot of people off. And we got a final blowout Thursday night. I'll tell you all about it. Three things to know coming up next on the Fox.

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3: And I'm Brady, sitting in for Amy Reid. So people are changing how they shop at the grocery store. They're buying fewer items each trip, and they're making more quick runs during the week because of sticker shock punching us in the face. Second thing to know, people are talking about how AI tools are changing the way they search for information online. Instead of 10 tabs that are open, people want one answer. ChatGPT, man, I stopped using Google. What's the point of using Google? It's inferior. And third thing you need to know, Thursday night, Ice House Amphitheater in Lexington wrapping up its spring concert series. Not wrapping up the concerts they got coming, because there's a lot of shows coming. The Fringe Benefits. Show starts at 6:30, goes till 9. 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
3: 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Rex also slowing things down at Old Lexington Highway at Murray, and also I-20 Eastbound Monticello Road, still active. 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

inside, actually just kicking off your Fox Rock Blocks right now, brought to you by the Ice House Amphitheater. Getting you into Memorial Day weekend, Friday and Saturday. Landslide, a tribute to Fleetwood Mac, taking over the Ice House Amphitheater. 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

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That's it. One last chance to enjoy free live music downtown before the series wraps up. But there's still a lot of great shows, a lot of tribute acts coming. They also do community events. You can check it all out online, icehouseamphitheater.com.

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0: 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Hello.
1: Brady, I'm the opposite of that last guy. I have the noon keyword, but not the 8 a.m.
0: It was black, B-L-A-C-K. That was the 8 a.m. keyword. And you got until midnight to text it. You got the number?
1: 8037421023.
0: Why did you say it like that? Your rhythm was all off.
1: Sorry.
0: Yeah, that's like psychopath behavior. Let me do it. 803-742-1023.
1: And can you play plush?
0: 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Have a good day.
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Yeah, you got the big old hairy fox minutes away. Got a brand new keyword, so you can win that trip to see Metallica in Vegas at the Sphere. It's part of Metallica. We're going to sprinkle in a little more Metallica than we usually do all month. And we're giving you a chance to win that trip. We're taking care of hotel and airfare, but you need that keyword to text, which is next on the Fox.

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Are we getting Blue Oyster Cult back? Have you heard about Stach Vi, a new collaborative album? And the latest on Roger Daltrey. Is he back with The Who, or is he going solo? Those stories and more coming up in your news that rocks next on The Fox.

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1: Singer Eric Bloom of Blue Oyster Cult announcing he's going to miss some upcoming shows after undergoing an undisclosed surgical procedure. As far as who's stepping in for him, because the show's going on, we don't know yet. When I find out, I'll let you know. Joe Satriani and Steve Vai, I told you about this last week, and it looks like it's officially official. They've got a project where they are working together. Satch Vai. That's the name of the band, and possibly the name of the album. And they will be hitting the road together. Look for that album towards the end of the year. And Roger Daltrey of The Who announcing new U.S. solo dates under the Great Night Out banner. A lot of outlets reporting this could be his last solo run. I'm Brady, that's your news that rocks. Stay up to date online anytime at fox1023.com.

0: 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Investigating the stupidity of life with Dave and Chuck the Freak.
1: David Hasselhoff, he's not doing good. The 73-year-old former Baywatch star appeared frail and thin as he was photographed leaving his physical therapy appointment in Los Angeles.
2: Oh, nice. I wouldn't recognize him.
3: I don't know. He's always been old to me, though. He's one of those guys.
4: To me, he was the Knight Rider, right? So you don't have any, like, Knight Rider memories of him.
3: No.
4: You know, like, it is.
1: Too young for that.
2: Yeah.
1: Baywatch was a big part of our upbringing, if you know what I'm saying.
4: Uh-huh.
3: Yeah.
1: A magical jerk-off time.
4: Yeah.
1: We touched ourselves to Baywatch.
4: Wow, I think he got that. I apologize for him. He doesn't, he just has to say
5: he's looking at me like he didn't know what I was talking about.
4: No, he was like, oh God, he's talking to me about masturbating. Yeah. When that's that look, it's like, God, a man is telling me about his masturbation.
2: And then he doesn't stop. He just keeps giving
4: me
2: more.
4: He's like, we're jerking it. We used our hands on our penises.
2: No, I think he's got it.
3: He jerked it to David Hasselhoff. I got it. All right.
4: Yes,
3: that's what I got from that.
4: I just wanted to make sure you got it.
0: Catch Dave and Chuck the Freak live tomorrow starting at 6.
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6: 77 north at the 3, left-hand lane blocked. 378 at St. John's, still active. Rexit Hardscrabble at Lee, and also 77 north and south at Killian. I-20 east and west at Alpine Road and Broad River Road, Harbison Boulevard. 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

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Sebastian Bach, still with Twisted Sister, hasn't gotten himself fired yet. And Skid Row, still looking for a singer. And it doesn't look like they'll ever go back to Sebastian. Depending on Dee Snider's health issues, Twisted Sister may have a new lead singer. 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

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It's Brady. Coming up next, a song that is part fiction and nonfiction. Absurdity and not absurdity. Written by a former Eagle. The artist, the song, and the story. Coming up next. Oh, and a quick reminder. Casino. That was the last keyword I gave out. Top of the 5 o'clock hour. Get it text 803-742-1023. Metallica giving you a trip to see the Mighty Met in Vegas at the Sphere. Speaking of, let's turn the page. Metallica on the Fox.

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1: Some songs sound too detailed to be made up. The weird little observations, the expensive toys, private jets, the quiet self-destruction hiding behind a grin. It feels less like songwriting and more like somebody reading pages out of a diary they probably shouldn't have left sitting around. In the late 1970s, musicians were becoming larger than life. And one guy noticed how crazy it all started to become. The stories around him were getting ridiculous. Mansions, excess, celebrity habits, rock stars becoming characters in their own mythology. So he started collecting pieces of real life. Some lines came from friends, some from industry people, and some came from his own reputation. Then he stitched it all together into something that wasn't really a confession, and it wasn't really fiction either. That was the trick. He turned the insanity of rock stardom into a joke before the joke could be on him. And 40 plus years later, it's still funny because the world eventually caught up to it. Behind the Rock, it's Joe Walsh with Life's Been Good on the Fox.

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You got Fox 102.3, Columbia's Class Rock. People are now changing the way they shop at grocery stores. It's interesting. AI ticking a lot of people off. And we got a final blowout Thursday night. I'll tell you all about it. Three things to know coming up next on the Fox.

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3: And I'm Brady, sitting in for Amy Reid. So people are changing how they shop at the grocery store. They're buying fewer items each trip, and they're making more quick runs during the week because of sticker shock punching us in the face. Second thing to know, people are talking about how AI tools are changing the way they search for information online. Instead of 10 tabs that are open, people want one answer. ChatGPT, man, I stopped using Google. What's the point of using Google? It's inferior. And third thing you need to know, Thursday night, Ice House Amphitheater in Lexington wrapping up its spring concert series. Not wrapping up the concerts they got coming, because there's a lot of shows coming. The Fringe Benefits. 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

0: got Fox 102.3, Columbia's Classic Rock, Ryan Knight, and a Tuesday night edition of the Ryan Knight Show. You know what? If you're nice to him and you ask him nicely, maybe he'll recap those keywords so you can win that trip to see Metallica. If not, your ass is going to have to wait until tomorrow morning. Should have gotten them. But you know what? I'm known as a giver. I'm known as a nice guy. I'm going to give you all three words for the day. You got until midnight to get these words texted, all right? Black. Oh, and by the way, you've got to text these words.
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0: 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Good luck. Ryan Knight's next on the Fox.

Radio's Rock. It's Fox 102.3. Today's National Devil Food Cake Day. Oh, didn't pick up any. I just didn't think it would go well with the tacos and tequila. But tomorrow is National Pick Strawberry Day. And then on Thursday, it's National Strawberries and Cream Day. So that's what I'm really looking forward to. I'm going to pick some strawberries tomorrow and then celebrate National Strawberries and Cream Day on Thursday. Doesn't that sound good? I know, right?

0: 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This is Metallica in Vegas.
1: We're going to have some fun tonight.
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And Devin gives you 2 hours commercial-free rock just in time for lunch. A little Skinner, maybe a little Guns N' Roses, possibly some Heart. If it rocks, it's Fox. And you're going to get 2 hours commercial-free rock just in time for lunch. And it's all powered by the Ice House Amphitheater on Main Street in Lexington.

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Columbia's Rock. It's Fox 102.3. Are you ready for kids to be out of school? I think they're down to their last week. School is about to be out. So how about some Alice Cooper? Those kids being out of school, you know what that means? Trouble in the neighborhoods again. It's all good. We all looked forward to school being out, didn't we? Damn right we did.

0: 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Investigating the stupidity of life with Dave and Chuck the Freak.
1: David Hasselhoff, he's not doing good. The 73-year-old former Baywatch star appeared frail and thin as he was photographed leaving his physical therapy appointment in Los Angeles.
2: Oh, nice.
3: I wouldn't recognize him.
4: I don't know. He's always been old to me, though. He's one of those guys.
5: To me, he was the Knight Rider, right? So you don't have any, like, Knight Rider memories of him.
4: No.
5: You know, like, it is.
1: Too young for that.
3: Yeah.
1: Baywatch was a big part of our upbringing, if you know what I'm saying.
5: Uh-huh.
4: Yeah.
1: A magical jerk-off time.
5: Yeah.
1: We touched ourselves to Baywatch.
5: Wow, I think he got that. I apologize for him. He doesn't, he just has to say
6: he's looking at me like he didn't know what I was talking about.
5: He was like, got it. No, he was like, oh God, he's talking to me about masturbating. Yeah. When that's that look, it's like, God, a man is telling me about his masturbation.
3: And then he doesn't stop, he just keeps giving
5: he's like,
3: more
5: we're
3: jerking
5: it.
3: More
5: we used our hands on our penises.
3: No, I think he's got it.
4: He jerked it to David Hasselhoff. I got it. All right, that's what I got from that.
5: I wanted to make sure you got it.
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